Yes. Mm-hmm. Wow, some petty pussa. What I lose if I lose my ego. The next song is a statement. It's a statement. And that statement will say no to war, to the war. War inside the house. We have to work on it. War in the community. War between nations. We have to see the base of what created war. What will make us in division. Yes, this is what in that song we said, yes, we have to wash out those, those dealers of weapons all over the world. Respected people all over the world. They deal arms all over the world and they're being respected. They are on limousine and you see, like chief of state, you see. And we have to change that kind of thing. We are the power.

True thing crucial, all the vibes up, man, give me neutral. When bullet a fly, things plural. No singular if things brutal. But nervousness, Jimmy Neutron. We know about Jakespan Newman. If somebody tell us my girl, that's Susan. That a pagan business, hold on. Can't say none, no comment.

0: Yeah, yeah. Ooh. Yeah. Sis got blah boy, sis got blah boy.
1: Ooh.
0: Sis got blah boy, sis got blah boy.
1: Ooh.

Hey, what's up? Hey, what's up? Hey, what's up? Yo, what's good? Hey, what's up? What's up? How you been?

She was looking at me, so I'm serving the plea. When I serve it to her, she serve it to me. Don't wanna leave and regret things. She should've gave me the keys. I tear it on your walls and I paint them with ease. She came when I came, so my soul is serene. I took her to food, they forbid me to eat. Like the Garden of Eden, the serpent dispersed in the seed. Elegancy, cautious, sensi. Oh, you look so sexy, love you plenty. By taxi, if you have a Bentley, make me want a movie, now your residency.

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I miss CDG, I might put this shit on a DVD. Yeah, I had a cougar, she was 32 and her TBT. Could have had a golden shower, I'm fucking a girl from France, she telling me we. I got the alligator with the pointy shoes, feel like I come from Congo. Took a trip to Toronto, back then I had a girl from Ajax. Saw Rick Ross in his jet on a runway, but it was me that landed to a Maybach. Arse Joni, New York don't know that I rap. I stepped to a John, she calling me Modi. I ain't no hero. She want Novikov ideally, but she good with Nobu, Robert De Niro. I got a £1 million painting on a wall somewhere in Victoria Miro. The man they're missing a note.

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I don't do black magic and I don't do OVR. Love the French, but fuck the government, there's too much Islamophobia. Free the people, I ain't

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We ain't copping what you selling us. You was good in school. Why you hiding your intelligence? I remember you was getting A's. Now you failing us. Playing hard.